0: The tradition continues on a Sunday night, the wide, wonderful world of butter. Good evening. I'm Patty Jackson. The World Cup is over. It was Spain over Argentina, 1-0. It seemed like the World Cup, you know, being brought here to the U.S. was going on forever. But since kind of like the beginning of June, but it's all over now with Spain over Argentina. I'm so glad you're joining us on a Sunday night because the tradition continues, the wide, wonderful world of butter. And I got some Willie Hutch. We got the Whispers. We got the Ohio Players, the Queen of Soul, Aretha Franklin. There is a 2 for 2. It is back at the Dell Music Center this Tuesday, where you buy one ticket, get one free. 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

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I'm Patty Jackson. 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

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We've got the Jackson 5.

0: It's Brick on this National Ice Cream Day, and ain't gonna hurt nobody. WDAS with Philly's best R&B and throwbacks. And on Sunday nights, the tradition continues. Welcome to the wide, wonderful world of butter. I'm Patty Jackson. I am having a party in the park. And Eleanor Parker of Horsham is going to be joining us Saturday, August 29th at the Dell Music Center. The Whisperers, Jeffrey Osborne, Howard Hewitt. What a night of music it's going to be. 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All you got to do is go right into the contest section at WDASFM.com. It's going to be a great night of music. Get your tickets this Tuesday. It's going to be another Two for Tuesday at the Dell Music box office. Buy one ticket, get one free. We got a lot of music on the way, including Commodore, Smokey Robinson, Archie Bell and the Drells, Curtis Mayfield, and more of your favorites coming up.
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6: From the people who brought you It's the Dog Park comes...

We've got the Commodore's Brick House on WDAS, a Sunday night. The wide, wonderful world of butter. I'm Patty Jackson. We've got Smokey and the Miracles.

Hey, South Philly, we've got Archie Bell and the Drells for you and Tighten Up. It's a Sunday night, the best oldies on the radio. I'm Patty Jackson. Thanks for joining us, the wide, wonderful world of butter. And we've got Curtis Mayfield.

We got the Blackbirds, Rock Creek Park, on a Sunday night. Thanks for joining us, WDAS. This is what we do. The tradition continues. The wide, wonderful world of butter on Patty Jackson, and we've got Positive Force.

That Tavares sounding good. Don't take away the music. It's a Sunday night on WDAS where the tradition continues. The wide, wonderful world of butter. I'm Patty Jackson. Here's Asher and Simpson.

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Take my heart. You can have it if you want it. WDAS. This is where we slow it down a little bit. A little blue light in the basement. The wide, wonderful world of butter. I'm Patty Jackson. We've got the Four Tops.

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2: My time is almost up, baby. 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
1: Amen. Now, it say here, DJ T-Storm, it says you're supposed to introduce me. Introduce me.
0: Okay. So this is for the radio. It's a segment that we do on here where we ask some questions from Donnie McClurkin. But this segment is called...
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We've got Usher on WDAS and Nice and Slow with Philly's Best, R&B and Throwbacks, and Patty Jackson. 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There's The Whispers, Jeffrey Osborne, and there's Howard Hewitt. 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Box office is open, and you can get your tickets. Buy one, get one free tomorrow. It's a 2 for Tuesday at the Dell Music Center, so take advantage of it. Also tomorrow, Sugar Bear and EU, they're going to be joining us with City Councilwoman Cindy Bass for her annual Funk Soul Jazz Series in the Park, and EU is going to be performing. It's free. The Morris Estate, 1610 Shelton Avenue, from 5:30 until 8. Bring your chairs, bring your blankets. There's going to be food trucks, a lot of fun. And did we mention that it was free? Yeah, so come out and join us. It's a beautiful Monday. Thanks for joining us. We've got Case.

0: We've got SZA on WDAS. We're Philly's best. R&B and throwbacks. I got Chris Brown, Leon Thomas on the way. We got some Luther. We got some Prince. And we've got $1,000. 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

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Good morning, I'm Patty Jackson. Here's Chris Brown and Leon Thomas and Fallen.

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0: It's Music Soul Child and one of my favorites in Teach Me, WDAS, with Philly's Best, R&B and Throwbacks. I'm Patty Jackson. Before we go commercial free, let's start with the giveaways. I have a family four-pack for the Adventure Aquarium, something to do with the family. Call me. 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Outside of Philly, 1-877-894-1053. I'll take caller number 15. Phyllis Hyman, The Stylistics, Will Downing, Lauryn Hill, Kehlani, Babyface, Carl Thomas. Are you ready? We are going commercial free next.
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It's Jodeci on WDAS and come and talk to me. Good morning, I'm Patty Jackson. Here's the latest from Omarion, the one.

0: Steve Harvey, Patty Jackson, Frankie Darcel, and the Quiet Storm with the Demu. 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

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I'm Patty Jackson, his Phyllis Hyman.

It's New Edition on WDAS. I'm Patty Jackson. On this beautiful day, we're going to have a lot of giveaways, and I've got your tickets for live Saturday night. We are returning Saturday, August the 1st. It's all white with a touch of pink. Me, Mimi, Doc V, DJ Gordy, I've got your tickets. Tell me what you're calling for. 215-263-1053 outside of Philly, 1-877-894-1053. I need a winner. Caller 20. Good luck.

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And Patty Jackson, what's the 411? The winners, winners, winners. Devonna Melt-Navalny, she won tickets for the Adventure Aquarium, a family four-pack. 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Cassandra Williams of Southwest Philadelphia, she wins tickets for Live Saturday Night. 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The theme is all white with a touch of pink. So pay attention to that. All white, touch of pink. Join myself, Mimi, Doc V, DJ Gordy. When I tell you that people come out to dance and they come out to have a great time, this is what Live Saturday Night is all about. 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

from Songs in the Key of Life, very first album that my parents got me. One of the greatest albums, and this song right here, so great for a Monday afternoon. Stevie Wonder, it knocks me off my feet. WDAS, we are Philly's best R&B and throwbacks. I'm Patty Jackson. Here's SZA.

0: We've got me, Lisa Morgan, on WDAS with Philly's Best R&B and Throwbacks and Patty Jackson. Who's our winner? Sharon Barber of Bridgeton, New Jersey, wins tickets for Drew Hill. 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Drew Hill gives one of the most amazing shows I've seen because they get it. They come out and they do all of the hits. Now, this Thursday, we've got Anthony Hamilton. We've got Joe. We've got John B. You need to get your tickets. You need to be with us. And the weather is going to be great. So come on out to the Dell Music Center because we are going to have a great time. I'm Patty Jackson. $1,000 is coming up for you because that keyword is happening. 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

0: We've got Total on WDAS. We're Philly's Fast, R&B and Throwbacks, and Patty Jackson. I got to send out a big congratulations to Sadiq's Water Ice. There was a Water Ice Festival over the weekend down in Atlantic City. And Sadiq's Water Ice, which is truly one of the best, came in first place for best non-traditional water ice. If you've never tried it, it's great. Sadiq, congratulations. What an honor indeed. We got a lot of your favorites coming up, including Jeffrey Osborne, LTD. He's going to be doing my Party in the Park at the end of August. We've got Silk Sonic, Luther Vandross, Usher, Summer Walker, and it's all coming up.
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It's Jeffrey Osborne and LTD with one of the greatest songs ever. Can you believe that song is 50 years old and it still has the same impact? WDAS. I'm Patty Jackson. We're Philly's best. R&B and throwbacks. Jeffrey is going to be here. You know he gives a great show with the Whispers and Howard Hewitt. I'm having a party in the park celebrating 40 years in business. My anniversary is in January, but I celebrate in the summer, Saturday, August 29th at the Dell. I know you're going to make plans to join us because this is going to be an awesome show. 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The website is WDASFM.com and register for your tickets right now. Now, tomorrow is a 2 for Tuesday. You buy one ticket, you get one ticket free. Take advantage of it. Thursday, we've got Anthony Hamilton. We've got Joe. We've got John B. So make sure you get your tickets. Tomorrow, the humidity cranks up and they're calling for thunderstorms. So tomorrow's event at the Morris Estate with EU has been canceled. We will resume next Tuesday with all the food trucks fun and all of that good stuff. But they want to, you know, just be careful. You know, we've been chasing storms all summer long, or they've been chasing us. So tomorrow's event at the Morris Estates, 610 West Shelton Avenue with Cindy Bass, has been canceled. Let's get back into the music. We've got Silk Sonic.

0: WDAS with Philly's best R&B and throwbacks, Usher, Summer Walker, and Good Good. I'm Patty Jackson, who's going to take you through the rest of this afternoon. The one and only Frankie Darcell, she comes your way. Next, she goes commercial free starting at 4:20, 90 minutes of nonstop music, and that includes Conway Kev at 5 with the traffic jam, 7 tonight, soft and warm, quiet storm, to T-Mo.
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Listen, it is back. It's happening August 1st. We're going to be there at Saturday Night Live. It's going to be at Harrah's Philadelphia, the casino and racetrack. It's going to be a great night. I've got those tickets for you coming up in just minutes. Looking for caller number

0: 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As promised, I am looking for caller number 9. The phone lines are open right now at 215-263-1053. 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I'll check in with caller number 9 as we kick off more Philly's best R&B and throwbacks. We'll do that next, the afternoon traffic jam. 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

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Frankie Darcet with you. You think LeBron James could play here in Philadelphia? My guy Mike Powers in the studio. You're struggling. We're going to talk more about that coming up in minutes. Man, LeBron in Philly would be hot. It would be major.

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Wrapping up 90 minutes of continuous music. Let me first say that the nation, the USA, although soccer is a big deal, it is a bigger deal than ever. Joining me is Mike Powers, who is one of my sports aficionados here at the radio station. We talk sports all the time. People are going to be watching soccer, and it has grown

0: exponentially, really, since the World Cup hit the United States. And, of course, congratulations to Spain for winning it all. But look, even more important, LeBron James.
1: Yeah, let's
0: right?
1: go.
0: Right? He has already let the Lakers know that he's going to be leaving Los Angeles. And there have been some conversations with the Philadelphia 76ers. First of all, Mike, do you think, look, LeBron James coming to Philadelphia, first of all, tickets are selling anyway. Clearly, there would have to be some exits from the team, one in particular. But anyway, So do you think there's a possibility of LeBron James coming?
1: Anything's possible, but I don't think so. And I also think Philadelphia does not need an ego-driven play.
0: Wait, let me just be real clear. Two things you can't do on my show.
1: All right.
0: You can't dog LeBron James,
1: okay.
0: Will not, or Jalen Hurts. I'm just telling you out the rip.
1: I love Jalen Hurts. I love Hurts.
0: Don't you talk about LeBron James. I never thought I would be a Laker fan. Never thought that I would be a Laker fan until LeBron James went to the Lakers.
1: Okay.
0: I was never a Cleveland Cavaliers fan. I know Dan Gilbert from Michigan, but was never a Cleveland fan until LeBron James.
1: The Heatles was cool when he went to Miami Heat and they created the Heatles. I enjoyed that, LeBron. But the LA LeBron has kind of...
0: Walk softly. Yeah, go ahead.
1: The LA LeBron kind of... I don't know. It's weird. I liked him when he went back to Cleveland. Got his hometown.
0: Yeah.
1: Championship.
0: So. And then to close out, and could possibly close out with a championship in his hometown, I think would be great. But no Philly?
1: Yeah, no. That reminds me of when Shaq was on the Celtics dressed like a leprechaun. it's not going to matter anymore.
0: Yeah.
1: But it would be cool. It would be...
0: You think so? For LeBron to come or no?
1: Oh, tickets would sell out.
0: Absolutely.
1: It would go nuts. He's teasing us.
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Inside the Quiet Storm, and we've done it again. We've teamed up with attorney Big Al to get you paid with our $1,000 Pay Your Bills contest. 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It's a beautiful thing. Once you hear the keyword for that hour, just log on to WDASFM.com. Enter it for your shot at $1,000 to pay your bills. 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And of course, you already know, Philly's best R&B and throwbacks, 105.3 WDAS, where we're minutes away from more music inside the Quiet Storm.

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1: If you want to be great, form an association with great people. I'm telling you, man, if you sit around people that's always talking about small things and you always around them, you got to jump in. Great minds discuss ideas. Average minds discuss events. And small-minded people just discuss whatever they're doing in a negative way, in a negative slant. 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